0: Saturday morning radio tradition with New Mexico music and dedications.
1: A mis amigos del norte, de aquella linda región.
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3: 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Host Ken Jennings admits he never used to like those short interviews with contestants.
4: Even as a kid, I would sometimes have to leave the room during a boring story. It's like Jeopardy! Stops for a second and Curb Your Enthusiasm begins.
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8: Hello, I am APS Superintendent Gabriella Duran Blakey. The best place for our students to learn is in the classroom. Being at school every day helps them keep up with their learning, build friendships, and stay connected to their teachers. We look forward to seeing our students every day, so please make sure that attendance matters.
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10: Live from NPR News in Washington, I'm Ryland Barton. Federal agents have searched the home of former Congressman Eric Swalwell and seized his electronic devices. The searches took place over the weekend and are part of an investigation into sexual misconduct allegations against the California Democrat. NPR's Ryan Lucas reports.
11: Federal agents stopped Swalwell at San Francisco Airport on Saturday with a search warrant and seized his electronic devices. A day later, agents searched the former congressman's home in Washington, D.C. That's according to a person familiar with the matter who spoke to NPR on condition of anonymity to discuss an ongoing investigation. The probe is focused on the sexual misconduct allegations that multiple women have made against Swalwell, allegations that he denies. After those allegations came to light in April, Swalwell resigned from Congress and dropped out of the California governor's race. His attorney did not immediately respond to a request for comment. The former congressman is also facing investigations by state authorities in California and New York. Ryan Lucas, NPR News, Washington.
10: And tonight, Democratic state lawmaker Ayesha Wahab won the special election to replace Swalwell in California's 14th congressional district, according to a race call from the Associated Press. She defeated Bay Area Rapid Transit Director Melissa Hernandez, and she'll face her again in the general election for the full two-year term in November. The conflicts between Russia and Ukraine, Iran and the U.S., and North Korea and South Korea are all connected. NPR's Tom Bowman reports on the ways these wars are influencing each other.
12: It's almost an interconnected war we have here. So you do have North Koreans providing troops to Russia to fight in Ukraine. You have Russia and China providing intelligence to Iran to go after U.S. bases, particularly CIA sites. And then you have the global impact of the lack of ships, the lack of oil getting through the Strait of Hormuz, which is affecting Asia in particular.
10: NPR's Tom Bowman reporting. Shares of Walmart fell this morning after the company reported slower sales growth in the latest quarter compared to what Wall Street analysts had expected. The retail giant also set a cautious forecast for the rest of the year. NPR's Alina Selyuk reports.
13: To be clear, Walmart sales are growing. They're up 2.6% in the U.S., but for the first time in several years, this growth came in lower than Wall Street expected. Walmart sales historically beat expectations. Much of the growth in the latest quarter came from online sales, fueled by Walmart's growing advertising business. One big culprit that dampened sales, the company said, was a change to regulations on how pharmacies charge for drugs. Shoppers still visited about as often as they did a year before, but this time they spent less on average per purchase. Walmart also says it's received nearly $3 billion in tariff refunds and has been putting some of that toward lowering prices on thousands of items. Alina Selyuk, NPR News.
10: The U.S. stock market had its worst loss in 3 weeks today. This is NPR News.
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looking for a low tonight of 65 degrees. Tomorrow, sunny, sunny weather, 95 for the high, and right here in Albuquerque. Santa Fe looking for a low tonight of 57 degrees, 54 in Las Vegas.

KAW. I know this guy in Belen at the Fiestas, backing up Miss Brenda Ortega. Man, he did a fantastic with his tune, too.

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0: up for the night tonight and checking out the show. I appreciate you. Hey, Linda Lou and Tomasita and Romancita. Hey, thank you guys for tuning in. Huss from Santa Rosa, thank you for checking out the show. Leroy and Gloria, thank you for tuning in along with Miss Rosemary. And a big hello goes out to Michelle and Jose Garcia. Thank you guys for hanging out with me all night tonight. It's 89.1 KANW. I'll check you guys on Thursday night. So invite a friend and we'll have some fun together, yeah?
1: 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It

That's Sangre Joven on KANW Elidio. Hi there, it's Kevin Otero, an early Friday morning. Thank you for joining us. Here's the Triple X band, La Cumbia del Tres X.

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0: You're listening to KANW 89.1, New Mexico's number one FM. Thanks to you, the listener. John Jake Lopez here. Muy buenas tardes a todos. Right now we're at 1:21 in the afternoon. And again, thanks for listening. You want to start your day tomorrow? When you're getting that cafecito and sitting around the table there and having breakfast, you want to get started right here on KNW with Carmelina Hart and Alex Uvaez, and then of course Michael Brasher will be here with and with more music right afterwards, and then of course Eric Garcia comes in after that. So if you start out at 6 o'clock and you go all the way to 3 o'clock, you're going to be a whole day of just wonderful New Mexico music right here on KNW.
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0: There's Eric on KANW El Nido. It's 4:23 and a happy birthday wish to Mary Lee Austin, celebrating her big birthday today. It's from your husband, Bill, with lots of love. Thank you for celebrating with KANW. As far as traffic goes, showing an earlier crash on westbound I-40 at Carlisle. I believe it's off to the shoulder because it's not affecting traffic too badly. But be aware if you're heading westbound through the city there. Showing two crashes on Manal, one at Wyoming and one at Eubank. Another one on the west side at Golf Course and Paradise. Anything else you see, let me know. 505-242-3456.
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